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1: 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The specialist services are really needed also because of the non-communicable disease also to say hypertension, diabetes, cancers now yeah can who are some and before FMO hypertension me stroke me at the end any stroke kidney diseases yeah name say abai eka se dialysis opportunities be wo ho but o se itimi so anontem se ye be timi a diagnose wo montem no ye hia specialist no a o mo sa eni mbie 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
1: this year the Ghana Medical Trust Fund any year accord into partnership omo be sponsor 100 rest for the next 5 years and say every year one of the things that has happened this year and we are very grateful to Ghana Medical Trust Fund and of course that is to the Ministry of Health and the Government of Ghana. Yeah, you can add nothing to the Ghana Medical Trust Fund. Now so yes, Sreno. Se niayenya no endorse and yes Sreno se omboye. Se nye beya ye benya sponsorship bebre ama nurses and midwives.
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0: my answer,
1: I have
0: four. And where am I? Yes, sir. Dr. Mrs. Gloria Achempim Ansong. One of our rector was from Ghana.

0: College of Nurses and Midwives. Now when he is saying Trini Prince, but for some work as well, which you may not see.
1: David, I'm watching and I hear President, Traders Advocacy Group Ghana. Now when he presents from Makasa, the Afar Bank of Ghana. And she said, yeah, we may deny that before we move to Amangu, also to Kranjamabo, may move. 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I bet papa. I'm any any papa. I won't be to make a deal with China. Abano. Any any market. We say again. If you follow the one, any deja. 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
2: Asempa. Target started count once and best 7 years. Same penny for tea. Now, tea, you know, I think it's been a year or two or three, and I stand back for a start. Now, according to the research that we did with our research department, the government, it's me, she's our agenda. We are. Yeah. There's going to be a lot of cut off with the pressure and what. A dollar or so. Oh. They be a Ghana for per dollar, about 60% ever conform because more than 70% of the import that comes into the country, you know, all come from China. What do you say? And you say, yetini edi China fusika na oko umetme na juwa eni biwa ha e ya umusika ni umudidi ndi abayano ayade
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2: 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ko ye bank ba ko ta what about o nsi go sa bank so almost ba koso o mko pa dollar but say POG eye ne say the policy we are going forward if all the banks in the country should roll it out na you push ya why not I can say brilliant idea ye and when you fall far, you didn't say Bobuama, your currency, the pressure, and basso, and the dollar, never before.
1: Mhm, see, where your body in India, now's new child, your chances were. And Yampis, yeah, now you find your plantations at Bufufu. And she said, yeah, David, I'm watching the same thing for me when you come up, you're before you now for me when you come up, or more for man come up, and me, Mupana, Emra, Mejuma, now a Bebua. What if you said from your same training, a man before Prince, but for Samoa, and a bon kumui?
3: On so far, you near ne, and you cry, yeah, what does you know, and when you're for a pukuku? Was I am Rashabi Geneva, so now for South about some person so half a month, and what kind of anonym home? 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
6: what's
7: the name 1,000 Ghana
6: and one I'm the money
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1: Empainfo eguso. Na we ni gise na wie ye no na ye no sei no. Osi etimi eka mwase na
0: ya drag kotokoko player status committee
1: o na make say empany foguso na enye ma say there enye hu ma empany
0: say maintenance say say scandia say say scandia
1: 50,000
0: now you go kotokoko player status committee oh na kama yadi
1: eno na eno say no na ma hu say sebi sabuan wo so a
0: Mr. Kwasa di koro kwa hwa di brosu, bako 14 is aggressive ubitia. Masha mhubwa ya hudika mutia.
1: When it is coming, it is doing you.
0: Ade, di asaba.
1: Sawa, we gurem.
0: That's also much your room.
1: Thank you. Yabi hivya anono. Yabi hivya anono.
0: Chamo na duwe champo. Wow, enti, yaba medi hunko mo. Because, according to management awards, say it is a mobile, you know, I'm a tomb crater beer, they say, I'm a disamateska. But me, chairman, me, so me problem, they say, and collect the buyer, no, there's an commonsu, so air checks from the immediate past management. Say, my boss, I cannot work because some matters for the aba, say, Modi, Hillary, I don't want to come Dan, say, me, name's almost from the air. Because banana, there's an commonsu, and come here inquiries, and sana. Because it's a cockropia. Talent Link Global Consult, you know, must have you. I just have a so called tower this year as well. I'm on it. Say your college and I say university. Borrow more Talent Link Global Consult. One more Edward before university and college admission, course selection and career guidance, study abroad opportunities, application processing and documentation, scholarship and founding guidance, Samsung and visa application support, bank statement and financial documentation support, and a free travel and tour service. So say Obani SHS graduate, so yeah graduate, undergraduate. So say or yeah postgraduate, or yeah professional nurse, so and a professional teacher, and a fee midwife.

0: 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So more conference hall. Anti-foam conference hall. The usu was here. Anti-foam conference hall. Which my question are you program be a bezo ibia? 0242-251862. 0242-251862. 0546-944746. Just sky roofing 610. As you come from Anchense, papa, the Eddie Kuru Dyson. I'm with the DS51D, DS53D, Abba. 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Your governor is Governor Long Spine. Governor is Governor My BR Sheet. Governor is Alusin Sheet. 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I'm gonna jamasam and ponquaso. I want a factory no. I senior King Jesus Johnson's office no. 0595-992467. 0595-992467. 0595-669-618. 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Abataru Clinic was fantastic for Antenebra. You're fine, you're sure. Clinic, you're in Kasuku, Tuscan. You won't collab, we are. Panya, nay, young fans will be as soon as you so. Name of my acupressure. Jamie, me on Sunday, me on name. Until you be a CBA baby. Mujana be dear for Sunday, come on. Timmy, come for Abataru Clinic, the amount. 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We'll place you order, but we're everywhere on time. Makion, your number one hospitality partners. Serving is what we are. 21 past two. Robert.
1: Syria.
0: Mm-hmm.
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0: Yamiado.
1: Edward, Lionel Messi, ne fawe game ba so Buenos Aires anase Monumental Stadium. Amoka goodbye at the chair international football as I say. Anya dia, obebbo edia man national team Argentina beam. Copem time on wa be retire.
0: And place in history.
1: Place in history. Titu Enzo Mo and ya
0: dey. Rodrigo De Paul.
1: Yes, Cynthia Sewum, the entire utwa Lionel Messi and no munyina di medical bounce. Then life without Lionel Messi saying e be sia ye. 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